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0: Football is back, and so am I. Catch me, JJ, every Sunday at 1 p.m. at Agua Caliente Palm Springs. 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
4: 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The show starts in 5, 4, 3, 2, 1.
5: 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Good morning, class. Say hello to Billy Madison.

0: You gonna figure it out or what? There you go. Turn the lights on, bitch.
1: Dumbass. Dumbass.
0: Idiot.
1: Dumbass.
2: He is, man. He should be a Dallas Cowboy.
1: Traitor. Enemy. Bloodsucker. Parasite.
0: Yeah. What was Nard doing all weekend?
3: Satanic ritual.
2: What? He was. He was cursing the Cowboys with his posting of himself in a jersey. People are blaming him for that loss.
4: Oh, they would have lost either way.
0: I also heard that he was...
3: We're in contact with aliens.
2: Yeah, that too.
0: What?
2: That too.
0: That's what he was doing.
3: Yeah. I'll have sex with you if you let me put makeup on.
0: He says that to a lot of the guys.
2: That's weird.
0: Yeah, no, he's a different dude.
1: Dumbass.
0: This is my favorite one.
1: Oh, I like my cat. Oh, I like my cat.
0: I do like my cat. My cat.
2: Yeah, you do.
0: Yeah.
3: Hitler took the guns.
0: Yeah. Took the guns.
1: I am sick of you people. I am sick of you people. I am sick of you.
0: That's how Nard acted at our BMS Live.
2: I know. He was like hostile.
0: He was so rude to the people that were there.
2: Why do you ask?
1: Get off your high horse, okay?
2: We-

0: She's the one that had sex with all those men, unprotected, with the hopes that one of those men would get her pregnant, and then she was going to do a fun game of try to find the father, which is what she did. So she got pregnant, just gave birth, has no idea who the father is.
1: No clue.
0: And she wanted it that way.
1: Yeah.
0: This well,
1: a bit.
0: So she,
1: but there's a baby involved.
0: There is. And guess what? She said that the highest bidder could name the baby.
1: Okay. I hate her.
0: So the sex worker alleges her child is now called Bet Bolt.
1: Like,
0: after this offshore crypto gambling service.
1: Oh my God.
0: With the same name, paid her $1.2 million to name the baby, and now the baby's name is Bet Bolt.
1: I mean, I hate this woman. Like, I like live your life, do whatever it is you want. But when you have a kid, unbelievable. Not only is it already bad enough, but it's like you name him Bet Bolt. All right. I hate this woman.
0: I don't know if it's a girl or a boy. I don't know her.
1: That's
0: baby
1: a great role. Yeah, see, I don't even know either.
0: She was posting really weird photos. She's holding her baby surrounded by like tons of men.
1: That's like, get her out of here.
0: Yeah. She doesn't have a guy.
1: Yeah.
0: She's alone. So maybe she's got a dude now. I'm not sure, but she didn't have a dude.
1: Uh-huh.
0: She has a baby now. She says she has the full support of her parents.
1: Yeah, well, I mean, drop the baby off with your parents and never talk about the baby again.
0: Op says he once knew a kid named Cash Money.
1: Yeah, I did too.
0: I mean, there's lots of people with dumb names out there.
1: No, I know a girl who married a very, very, very, very, very rich man. And so they're, you know, she's now very rich and they named their son Cash, which sounds like it would just be like a white trash, like kind of name. Right. But I was surprised to see these like higher, you know, like this dude that she married is like rich. And it's just like, damn, that was kind of a white trash name they gave him. But I mean, it worked.
0: They should have named him Cashmere.
1: Right. Right.
0: With all that money.
1: I couldn't believe they named him Cash. I'm like, really? Like, that's something you would think, like, somebody in the trailer park would, like, name their kid.
0: Nah, that remember? It was Johnny Cash. What a cool last
1: yeah,
0: name.
1: Yeah, but, like, was Johnny Cash, that was his real name?
0: I don't know.
1: See, I feel like that was always a stage name.
2: Yeah, I thought it was a stage
1: name. I don't know. Maybe
0: I just assume all those people that give themselves fake names, it's their real names.
1: Right. Yeah, they just have the most badass names.
0: That's right.
1: Elvis Presley.
0: That was his real name.
1: That was his real name?
0: Yeah.
1: Wow. Okay. Maybe it wasn't.
0: A shocking video shows an Amazon delivery driver doing a terrible thing. We'll get to it next.
3: Of course my kid's in the right car seat. Well, I think he is.
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7: 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Obamacare insurance prices could be going up again next year. 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They say they need to charge more thanks to inflation and the expiration of enhanced tax credits that helped people buy plans on the individual marketplace. ACA enrollment has fallen by about 3 million people this year. Higher monthly costs could push even more people to drop their coverage. 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I'm Sam Whitehead, and this is your

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1: Now the individual is left trying to figure out how they're going to pay for it.
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9: What's up? Hi, we're in Fantasyland. Hi, my name's Nathan. And I have a confession. I hate Billy.
10: I do not.
9: I wish the worst things would happen to him.
10: What?
9: I was right. See, I had this girlfriend, and she was a big fat ass. She was about 5'6", 150 pounds, enormous woman.
10: What?
11: Enormous.
9: And Billy wanted to argue with me when he said no. She wasn't even fat. She was normal sized. And I wanted to push against that. So what I did was, I kept telling him, no, I'm right. So I went on my phone, and I found her FUPA. And then I showed the guys, this is her. This is her FUPA, and now I am right.
11: Mm-hmm.
9: I am vindicated, Derek.
11: It was funny, too, because, like, I remember that picture, and she was with child in that picture.
10: She was not with child.
9: She was with child, yes, she but she was a fat ass.
10: She wasn't with child.
11: You know, yes, she was.
9: You know how women...
10: With whose child?
9: You know how that...
11: Yours?
10: No.
9: Inconvenience thing happens?
10: Child.
9: Derek.
11: No, you didn't, because of the $550 I gave her.
10: Oh, whatever.
9: Check
10: whatever.
9: This out, Derek.
10: We did not.
9: You know how... You know how... Things go, Derek,
11: yeah.
9: Where the woman is with child and then she has this unfortunate thing where she becomes a fat ass.
11: Uh-huh.
9: And this is Nathan North saying this, by the way. So then you see how big she is, and that's what happened. She was with child. She was with multiple children.
11: She was. I do remember.
9: So she got all the way up to 150 pounds and 3 ounces because I measure my bitches by the ounce. That's how I measure every woman I'm with, by the ounce. Mm-hmm. That's what I do. So, yeah. Yes, she was a big fat ass. I was recently dating this woman. She was enormous. She was 5'4 and 135 pounds.

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9: 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Billy.
10: Yes, Billy Madison Show. I saw this where this woman was asked if they ever had small good D. They said no. So I thought that was pretty rude. Let me play this for you. Let me see. Where's that small little tiny one where they ever had like good D? But I don't think they have.
11: Hold on. I because I had that as a tweet.
10: Oh, you did?
11: Yeah.
10: Let me see here. No, it was...
11: It was audio?
10: Yeah, there's an audio of it. Yeah, okay. These women, she goes, I know I'm going to be outnumbered, but, you know, some guys have some good small D, and these women said, no, they don't. Small it's hilarious.
11: Small D men.
10: Yeah, maybe that's it.
11: Okay.
10: It would be from today.
11: Oh, yeah, there's nothing like that today.
10: Okay, I'll send it to him again.
11: Okay.
10: Yeah, very funny. Very, very funny. If I don't get it today, I'll get it tomorrow. Do you have the lady speaking Spanish?
11: No, but I have 80s boobs.
10: Okay, yeah, let's talk 80s boobs.
11: Yeah, that's 4 or 5.
10: 4 or 5? Okay, hold on. Let me see this. This is 4 or 5. Mm-hmm. This woman is saying that I guess boobs back in the day were different.
12: Why did movie boobs from the 80s look different? Like, why did they look like that? I'm not saying they looked bad. They just looked different. I tried to Google it, and people are trying to tell me that bras shape breasts. Do they?
10: I'm not sure.
13: Yeah, I don't know if they are any different or not. I mean, maybe they are. I don't know. I don't know.
10: I'm not 100%
13: sure. They're different from my mom's boobs, that's for sure.
10: All right. Could you describe your mother's boobs?
13: They were just like tiny, like torpedoes, you know? They were like more like, it was almost like more like pyramid-ish.
10: Like Snoopy?
13: Yeah.
10: You know that
13: like
10: one?
13: More like cone.
10: Cone, okay.
13: You know what I mean? Like, it was like...
10: Wonder, you know, do you think there's a woman out there and she's got 80s boobs going on? I mean, is there a big difference?
13: I don't know.

0: of the greatest noises I've ever heard. I can't even redo that. It'll wake you up, though, for sure.
1: Shazam.
0: Shazam.
2: Shazam.
0: No, you're not going to hit us with the Shazam, today? Oh, you're just going to talk right over me. I understand.
2: What? I wasn't trying.
0: You got a new radio. I know it's been two whole days.
2: What?
1: Shazam.
0: I'm just going to stomp right over everything you say, you dumbass. I'm going to kick this off, you bitch.
2: Yeah.
0: That's what he just did to me.
2: That's what he did.
0: Well, this is what I say to you. You little bitch.
3: Dumbass. Dumbass. Dumbass.
0: No, what are you?
3: Dumbass.
0: All right. What'd you do over? Did you have a great weekend or was it a...
3: Dumbass.
0: Weekend?
2: It was a good weekend.
0: Great weekend. Yeah. See, I don't like when he has a great weekend.
2: Why?
4: Get off your high horse, okay?
0: I don't like when he has a great weekend.
2: Well, because he probably didn't.
5: Yeah, I did.
2: He's just one of those guys where... when you ask him how his day was, he could have had the worst day ever, and he'd be like, it was a good day.
0: It's fine. I had a great day, actually.
2: He actually doesn't know. It's like, then if you really dove into his weekend, it'd be like, oh, man, I got shot at. Bro. I did all this crazy stuff. He's like, actually, it was a bad weekend. But his first reaction's always, it was a really good weekend.
5: It was. We had some good barbecue.
2: We had some good barbecue?
5: Yeah.
0: I don't care. Hayden Panettiere died.
2: We had some good barbecue?
0: Can't always be all about you, buddy.
2: We had some good barbecue.
0: Hayden Panettiere, best known for her roles in Heroes and Nashville, died at the age of 36. The investigation's still going on.
2: Oh, they haven't released that.
0: Not that I saw.
2: Ooh.
0: Now,
2: I did see that, you know, it's already a big conspiracy because she did just expose Hollywood.
0: She had a tell-all book.
2: Yeah.
0: 3 months after her bombshell exposure of elite Hollywood and the music system.
2: Uh-huh.
0: She is dead at the age of 36, barely 3 months after she finally spoke up.
2: It's kind of crazy.
0: She was talking about how when she was
2: 18,
0: she was out in the ocean, middle of the ocean, on a yacht.
2: She was doing that show Heroes.
0: Yeah, on a yacht. And then a trusted female friend of hers kind of walked her down to this area, and awaiting her was a man with his hands behind his head waiting for a mouth hug.
2: Yeah.
0: She was out in sea, nowhere to escape. I guess she went and hid in a closet or something, but she was like, what the hell is that?
2: Mm-hmm. An old British rocker is what she said.
0: Is that what she said?
2: Yeah.
0: I wonder what British rocker it was.
2: I don't know. There's a few of them, so it's hard to nail that down.
0: Yeah, and she did not want to mouth hug the guy.
2: Well, she was 18. I mean, what 18-year-old wants to do that with an old dude? Probably not a lot.
0: Then she accused Neutrogena of ending her endorsement after she talked about her struggles with postpartum depression.
2: Yeah, I mean, I don't know about that, but...
0: She was married to the boxer, former heavyweight champion.
2: Who?
0: She has a child with him. You know, those Klitschko brothers.
2: Oh, really?
0: Yeah.
2: Damn. She's kind of like small, too.
0: Oh, I know. That was like one of those.
2: Those dudes are like huge.
0: Kind of wild looking couples where one's really small and the other one's really big.
2: Uh-huh.
0: But it looks like it's still under investigation.
2: Yeah, I mean. Yeah, who knows? I don't want to speculate, but obviously. That's terrible. She was so young. She was 36 years old.
0: She had obviously a love of dolphins because we interviewed her.
2: She had
0: a
2: child, right?
0: Yeah. She had a child with the boxer.
2: Damn, that is terrible.
0: And we got to interview her.
2: We did. Yeah, she really liked us.
0: I don't think she liked us just because.
2: Oh, man, well, she was such fans of us.
0: No, she was actually really upset at us.
2: She was like, man, that was a really funny interview I did with you guys.
0: It could have been super funny, but she really, really had a big passion for dolphins.
2: Yeah, she was involved in like some charity or something. She was like raising money for dolphins.
0: How did we upset her? I don't even remember.
2: I think there was just like...
0: Was it the dolphin noises that we played?
2: Yeah, there was some like... And I forget. It wasn't even that good of an interview. We were just like dabbling, you know?
0: Well, because they would throw us these interviews. When we worked in Dallas, they would throw us all these interviews. And some interviews are great.
2: Mm-hmm.
0: Other interviews, not so great.
2: Yep.
0: Just depended on the mood, really, of the person we were interviewing. And
2: some had a sense of humor.
0: Some didn't.
2: You just never knew. And I think we tried to do something with that one, but it just, I don't know if we ever aired it.
0: I don't even know if we did. I don't think we aired that interview.
2: I don't think so. Because I don't even think it went well. And she was pissed.
0: She was mad before we even started
2: talking.
0: We
2: were mad too, because we were like, yeah, Hayden, that didn't even go good. That wasn't even that funny. We were mad too.
0: Didn't she tell her people like what a bad interview it was?
2: Yes. Yeah. Somebody yelled at us.
0: Oh, that's right. It was Vince.
2: Yeah.
0: Vince always was yelling at me.
2: We didn't really pay attention, though. We were just trying to figure it out.
0: Vince always yelled at me. That was fine, though.
2: He didn't think
0: that we were funny.
2: I yelled at myself because I was like, that wasn't even very good.
0: Right. And look, when you're first doing interviews, you're just trying to figure out how to do the interview.
2: Oh, man. And still, even now, interviews are hit and miss.
0: I was reading
2: something the other day where, like, all these people that they have, like, all these, like, YouTube interviews and stuff like that. There's, like, a ton of them that never even get aired because they're so ass.
0: I believe it.
2: I believe it, too. Yeah, absolutely. That's tough, though, to have one that's, like, pre-recorded for, like, you know, an hour and a half and you not be able to use any of it. Like, that's kind of tough.
0: That was just awful.
2: Yeah, that's kind of tough.
0: What got us in trouble is then we would just splice it down to, like, a minute.
2: Yes.
0: And make it hilarious. And we had a boss that had no sense of humor.
2: Mm-hmm.
0: I went to Dallas over the weekend, and I got to say that this restaurant called Dakota's,
2: mm-hmm.
0: it's like this fancy steakhouse. You go on this elevator, it takes you underground.
2: Oh, cool.
0: Well, you know, I was traveling. I was in a car all day.
2: Yeah.
0: So I thought, well, you know, we'll just go there or whatever. I think the wife made the reservation. I didn't even look it up. And we go in there. I'm like, oh, this place is like really fancy. I've got like cashmere pants on or something.
2: Oh, so you fit.
0: Well, no, Derek, they threw me out.
2: Oh, because of your cashmere pants?
0: Yeah, this bald manager came out and he's like, hey, have you not read our dress code?
2: Mm.
0: I was like, I'll be honest, buddy, I was in a car.
2: I was in a car.
0: I haven't seen this year dress code.
2: Yeah.
0: I was like, oh, those are considered leisure wear. And I was like, oh, really?
2: Mm.
0: I'm like, well, they're really expensive and they're made out of cashmere, buddy.
2: He's like, yeah, I don't doubt that, but still leisure wear.
0: Yeah, he's like, I'm like, you know, Brunello Cucinelli, it's like kind of a, you know, top tier brand, their sport.
2: Yeah.
0: And he came at me real aggressive right in front of, that's why I'll talk about Dakota's being ass.
2: Oh.
0: Is because he did it like in front of everybody.
2: Yeah, well, he was setting an example.
0: Well, he could have just been like, hey, you know what I mean? Hey, maybe you didn't see the dress code or whatever.
5: Take
0: but,
5: your food to go.
0: Yeah, or something. Can I get you a drink to go? Well, they should. I mean,
2: if you could approach him.
0: A nice restaurant. So this dude came at me, right? And I was mm-hmm. like, gosh, he was like real heated, like how I disrespected their restaurant. I'm like, bud, I was literally in a car.
5: And we're underground.
0: I'm just trying to find a place to eat, you dumbass.
2: We're underground.
0: I'm just trying to find a place to snack, right? I'm like, that's all I want to do. I just want to eat.
2: There's rules.
0: I haven't eaten all day. And this guy, and then, like, the workers outside, they were like, oh, they're apologizing to me for what an a-hole this guy was.
2: Mm-hmm. Hey, man, there's a Ruth's Chris down the road if you want to check it out.
0: Hell, yes. Perry's? Like, let me go to one of those places.
2: Yeah, go to one of those schmuck places.
0: Yeah, well, I don't even know if this place is good. I got to be honest.
2: Well, it obviously is. They have a dress code like that that keeps out the riffraff.
0: Well,
2: I like it.
0: You go in there, it's all dark.
2: Yeah.
0: And, you know.
5: Romantic.
0: I couldn't. But here's what. Okay, Derek.
2: Mm-hmm.
0: That would be fine. It would be fine if, you know, they just were like, all right, you got to have a dress code. But there was some lady with her tatas hanging out with cutoff jean shorts.
2: That's what we're looking for.
0: Right.
2: Mm-hmm.
0: So they had no problem with her.
2: Yeah. Come on in.
0: I'm like, what

0: in the hell is that?
1: Mm-hmm.
0: So this big-breasted woman. So I have to have big breasts. You bald.
2: Well, it looked like
0: bitch.
2: You were in jammies.
0: It did. Probably.
1: Yeah, that's it, those were considered. He said they were considered leisure wear.
2: Yeah. So, but well, she looks like she's wearing jeans, even though they're short shorts.
0: Well, at least their ass out and their breasts out.
2: In his mind, they're good.
0: Well, what was funny is he's like, they still have strings. Sir.
1: Waffle House wears what they're calling.
0: He goes, they still have strings.
2: Oh, he broke them down.
0: I'm like, they still have the strings.
1: Yeah,
0: and I was like, all right, bud. I'm like, look, dude, you could take me to the side and be like, hey, bud, maybe you didn't see
1: it. Oh, yeah, because you didn't like it. It was in front of everybody.
0: Well, he just didn't have to. Derek, you would have thought, like, the ladies at the front were losing their mind because they're like, what do we do? Because this dude wants to be seated. You know, to me, I was dressed fancy, but I guess not.
1: Yeah.
0: Oh.
1: That sucks.
0: That's part of the problem when you dress in jammies all the time.
1: Yep.
0: Yeah, I had no problem with their dress code. Look, had I known, not a big deal.
1: Yeah.
0: It's the dude's aggression. Like,
1: Right.
0: He was bald and like doofy looking. And so I just, I didn't like it.
1: Yeah.
0: He could have been nice.
1: Hey, I'm so sorry.
0: Hey, man.
1: We're not going to be able to let you in.
0: Yeah. No, you know, sorry about that.
1: Yeah.
0: You know, but
1: my boss, he's a douchebag.
0: He was
1: just
0: real.
1: Play it on your boss.
0: He was real aggressive.
1: Mm-hmm.
0: And that's why I was upset. I was like, I could care less if you don't let me in to eat.
1: I mean, I think that's just natural, like anybody, like when somebody's aggressive towards you, you're like,
0: I got to lash out at this Dakota's place. And the people that witnessed it, they apologized for this guy's aggression.
1: No, hey, man, he didn't have to be like that.
0: He didn't.
1: Especially because it is confusing if you're showing up in $2,000 pants.
0: They're $4,000, Derek.
1: Okay, $4,000. Like, then okay. What are we talking about then?
0: That's what I'm saying.
1: That'd be tough then. It'd be like, well, these are $4,000 pants.
0: Yeah, he didn't want to hear that. He goes, doesn't matter how much.
1: But I get why you would be confused because you're like, yo, these pants are more than what most people are wearing.
0: Yeah. I mean, just they're cashmere.
1: Yeah.
0: And he didn't want to hear that either.
1: I didn't think that cashmere would get turned down.
0: I know, Panda's like $4,000 pants. What up? Hey, look, I had a moment. I haven't bought anything like that recently. I just went through a moment.
1: Yeah.
0: Let me have my moment.
1: Mm-hmm.
0: Goodness gracious. But I don't own a suit. I don't own a suit. So I'm like, crap, I don't even have anything to wear there. Even if I wanted to go back.
1: You couldn't even go change.
0: I don't have any clothes, I think, in my closet that would get me in there.
1: Yeah.
0: So then I just realized. I just went and I had a margarita pizza.
1: You went to California?
0: No, there was there was some Italian place next to wherever the concert was.
1: I thought it was California Pizza Kitchen.
0: Oh, I guess the dude was cutting me off and cornering us, like shoving us in the corner, getting us out of the restaurant because we were an eyesore.
1: Oh, God.
0: Oh, man.
1: Oh, man. That is terrible.
0: People want to know if those pants are bulletproof. No, they're not. Not at all.
1: No, yeah, they're cashmere.
0: I had my Louis shoes on, right? To me, I was like, oh, I'm dressed up. I'm nice.
1: Yeah. No, yeah, you would think you'd get right in.
0: You would think. I had a haircut.
1: Mm-hmm.
0: You know, I could see. I mean, I shaved a little bit.
1: Yep.
0: But no, I got all my ear hairs out. I'm like, they should for sure let me in.
1: Nothing. Yeah, no, I would think they would let you in.
0: No, but it reminded me. It was a nice, humbling experience.
1: Mm-hmm.
0: You know what I mean? Every once in a while, you got to have a nice humbling experience where
1: all get humbled. Where
0: you know what I mean? Because you grew up with nothing, and then they bring you back to that nothing moment.
1: Yeah, no, for sure.
0: The guy didn't have to be such a douche.
1: Yep.
0: That's absolutely too bad. Dakota's. And I found their social media, and it's just Dakota's. Like, if you go on Twitter or whatever it is, it's Dakota's. That's the name of it. Just thought I had a nice shirt on. I had a Brunello shirt on.
1: It's Dakota's on social media if you were looking for it.
2: Yeah, if you're looking for it. Looking for it.
0: I'm just warning people, like, they're real strict about their dress code, and they will be real mean and aggressive.
1: Yeah.
0: I thought I was going to have to put my dukes up.
1: Mm-hmm.
0: This guy got real aggressive.
1: Yeah, well.
0: I had no idea.
1: So a nice start to the trip.
0: Oh, it was a great start.
1: Yeah. Hey,
0: but I will say this. The $21 margarita pizza that I got was fantastic.
1: Right.
0: Wish I knew the name of the place.

0: But, you know, the good thing was Megan Maroney tore the roof off, right?
1: The whiff said, stop being so nice. This guy was a complete a-hole. Yeah, you're right. The guy at Dakota's, he was an a-hole.
0: Yeah, I mean, that's tough. But there is a dress code.
1: Well, there is. Yeah. But there's etiquette in how you treat people because you don't know who they are or whatnot.
0: Yeah, but I mean, you showed up there looking like a rapper.
1: That's probably what it was.
0: Yeah, right. He's like, oh, hey, hip-hop boy. Why don't you get your ass
1: out? Whose side are you on, Derek? Yeah, I don't understand. Like, whose side are you on? Are you on their side or my side? I mean, who's helped you out? Like, sometimes I wonder, like, whose side are you on? Honest to God, like, whose side are you on? You should be on my side.
0: I am.
1: You should be on my
0: side.
1: You should
0: like,
1: be mad at them.
0: Hip-hop.
1: I don't get that. Like, I got your back for everything. Yeah. But you don't got my back in this situation? That's insane. That's literally insane. But you don't have my back. You should be mad at them for treating your guy that has helped
0: you out so much.
1: I'm
0: going to go on their
1: mad. You should not be taking their side.
0: I'm going to go on their
1: social. That's insane. Like, what kind of show am I on that my own guys don't even have my back?
2: I got your back.
1: Don't want to go to war with me.
2: Let's go to war.
1: My God. What kind of stupid ass show is this?
0: Well, it's just a restaurant.
1: It's not. You don't, I would be so mad if somebody treated you like that.
0: Really?
1: Yeah, but he doesn't have my back. It's insane. It's insane. You're just like that guy.
0: Oh, there's
1: good
0: rules.
1: Lord. Yeah, there was a girl with a crop top with her saggy boobs walking around.
0: Mm-hmm.
1: Didn't throw her out.
0: Yep.
1: It's crazy. And then my own guys don't even have my back.
0: Nard did.
2: I did.
1: When? I didn't hear you once.
0: Yeah, he's like, that's ridiculous.
1: I didn't hear that.
2: I did. I was saying that was ridiculous.
1: No, I didn't hear nothing.
2: I was on your side.
1: Let me take a break. We'll be right back.
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8: All right, Derek. Yep. I just presented you with a photo of a man that has a bag with the Dakota's food, like he just ate there, and they're bringing food home.
9: Oof. Yeah.
8: Who would do that?
9: Yeah, that guy, and that, well, that guy looked like ass, too.
8: That's what I'm saying, Derek. Yeah. Look at that. He's got a flannel shirt on.
9: Yeah.
8: Some busted jeans and a
9: white t-shirt. I don't know why.
8: He profiled me. I'm telling you, this dude profiled me.
9: I think I was on the money when I called it, when I said hip hop boy.
8: I think so.
9: I think that's what the problem was.
8: At this Dakota's restaurant in Dallas, I think it's the dude who was so triggered by the strings on my pants.
9: Yeah.
8: My white shirt that I was wearing, because I had a white t-shirt too with a nicer shirt than this guy had on.
9: No, that guy looks like ass.
8: And so.
9: That guy looks dirty. His face looks dirty.
8: You couldn't even see the strings.
9: Yeah.
8: Right? This guy had to really be staring at my crotch to be able to see the strings.
9: I mean, I don't know how they let that guy in, but not let you in.
8: That's what I was saying. That's why it didn't make sense.
9: Yeah, that's terrible.
8: Maybe it was the tattoos.
9: I don't know. How are you going to get in touch with them, though?
8: That's what I was saying. I mean, there's nothing I... What can I do about it?
9: No, I wouldn't let this go.
8: I don't even want to eat there anymore, right?
9: Yep.
8: I don't want to eat there anymore.
9: Well, of course not. I mean, yeah, you get turned down there for sure.
8: Well, that's fine to get turned down, because I've been turned down because of dress code before.
9: Yeah, I wouldn't want to go back.
8: And I forget what place it was. Mm-hmm. Forget, it was like, they were like, hey, you know.
9: Mine was a Wendy's.
8: Hey, sorry about that.
9: What?
8: Sorry about that. You know, we do have a pretty strict dress code. You know what? I think the last place, and they were like, hey, here's 20, you know, come back. You know, obviously, here's like $50 off the meal or something. The guy was like super cool about it.
9: Mm-hmm.
8: You could tell that, you know, he's like, I can tell you guys, you know, or whatever. Nice people. Here's $50 off your next meal. I'm sorry about that. You know what I mean? We hate to turn anybody away, but you know that this is our dress code. It's like, all right, not a big deal.
9: He turned you down for dress code and gave you a $50. Wow, that's cool.
8: Yeah. Because he's like, hey, I don't want to turn away your business. I want you to come back another time.
9: I'll get in trouble if, you know.
8: Yeah. Which you can understand that.
9: Absolutely.
8: But when somebody comes at you and it's like I was insulting them or something.
9: They seem very Dallas.
8: Yes.
9: Yeah.
8: Very.
9: Yeah.
8: Very.
9: Dallas has that. Like that is Dallas.
8: He would not hear anything about my pants.
9: Mm-hmm.
8: So and I was about to go on, well, sir, you can't afford my pants and all this stuff, but I didn't.
9: Right.
8: I did not do that.
9: Mm-hmm.
8: It was very nice. I just left, got in the Cadillac Uber.
9: I would have been relieved. That place looked expensive.
8: Yeah. So what I did was, the WIFT reminded me when we went to Urban Italia, which is right next to the American Airlines Center, where the concert was, and they had the great margarita pizza.
9: Yeah.
8: I was so mad that I got off my diet.
9: Did you explain to him that you were about to go to see Megan Maroney? That's why you were wearing those pants?
8: I was killing time while Megan Maroney was playing.
9: Oh, you didn't even go to Megan Maroney.
8: I didn't even go to the concert.
9: Damn it. They didn't let you in there either?
8: That's right.
9: That sucks.
8: No, I just didn't want to go to that
9: show. No, I got you. yeah, that would have been a perfect time kill right there. Go to a restaurant and have some dinner.
8: Yeah, that's what I thought.
9: Yeah.
8: Well, because I wanted like a long dinner, right?
9: Absolutely. Yeah, of course.
8: Like, let me get a long dinner. Yeah, this is
9: Let me take the wife somewhere nice. Yeah.
8: Yeah, why not?
9: No, that'd be cool.
8: And then I was like, she set me up. She told me I looked nice before we left.
9: I'm sure you did look nice.
8: Yeah. Like, I was like, should I wear this? Should I not wear this?
9: I'm sure you did.
8: She's like, no, it looks nice.
9: So, sorry, sir. We don't want a shooting.
8: I think he thought I was a rapper.
9: I think so.
8: Or a drug dealer.
9: 100%. 100%.
8: I think he was profiling me. He thought I was a drug dealer.
9: I mean, he definitely did. Especially after that last picture.
8: I showed you
9: me.
8: The guy. Yes,
9: yeah, that guy looked terrible.
8: He looked way worse.
9: That guy looked dirty that they let in.
8: That's what doesn't make sense.
9: Yeah.
8: What's up, Cody?
0: What's going on?
8: What's up, buddy?
0: Hey, so, you know, I've been denied into an establishment once because of dress code. And this is like 24, 25 years ago. And there's actually a place here in San Antonio. You know, it was one of them topless places. I could not believe it. Said I had to have a collared shirt on.
8: Yeah. have a collared shirt on.
0: How are you going to, I mean, do you know what kind of establishment this is?
8: I'm sure lots of people have been denied, or at least, you know, people have experienced
9: it. It is ironic, though, getting denied or dress code into a topless place.
10: That's weird. You gotta wear it. Yeah, that's weird.
0: A collared shirt. I'm like, dude, you know what takes place in here, right?
9: Yeah.
8: Right.
9: That is funny, though.
0: But
9: I could not believe it.
0: Heartbroken like Billy was that.
8: Yeah, mine was food. Yours was breasts. People are saying that they probably thought I was one of the homeless people that are downtown, in Dallas.
9: Oh, the cashmere pants.
8: The guy didn't care that they were cashmere, Derek.
9: The cashmere did not mean anything to him.
8: It didn't impress him.
9: That's kind of crazy, because usually when you say something's cashmere, like that's kind of like a Trump.
8: I don't even think that he knew who Brunello Cucinelli is.
9: Yeah, probably not. I mean, most people don't.
8: Yeah, exactly.
9: Yeah.
0: He probably thought Bill was someone like, you know, like Jack Dorsey or someone. You
9: yeah,
0: know
9: no,
0: I mean?
9: He probably did. He probably
8: thought was like a YouTuber. Oh, man.
9: Yeah, I'm not letting this streamer douchebag in here.
8: You know, because the whip looked nice and all that.
9: Yeah,
8: you know?
9: For sure.
8: I just bought her new shoes.
9: Uh-huh.
8: Let's hit the town.
9: Yes.
8: Let's have a night of it.
9: Right.
8: And then that's how it started. We were going to go to Perry's, right? And then like, well, let's go to Dakota's.
9: Mm-hmm.
8: Let's try it. It's underground.
9: It's like, yeah, it's like a cool place.
8: Let's go. It's underground.
9: I mean, I've never heard of it, but I looked it up and yeah.
8: Look up and see if I know a place that I could probably eat at. See if Goof has it in there.
9: Okay.
8: That's right. I was hair maxing too. My hair looked fantastic.
9: Yep.
8: It's really upsetting.
9: I could tell.
8: Did all that with the hair. I mean, yeah. They saw Billy's tampon strings.
9: Okay, all right, guys. All right.
8: Yeah, this dude had, he probably wouldn't like tampon strings either.
9: No, he probably wouldn't.
8: He hated strings.
9: Mm-hmm.
8: Excuse me, ma'am. Those are tampon strings, and I can see those hanging from your skirt. And unfortunately, we're not going to be able to let you in.
9: Yeah.
8: You see if you can get the Popeyes one, Derek.
9: Okay.
8: Because I just sent it to Mr. Goof in there.
9: Gotcha.
8: I think my dress code, I think I could get into this place.
9: Okay.
8: See if you can find it, what this guy was doing to the Popeyes chicken. I don't know if this is real or not.
9: All right.
8: I'm not sure.
9: I don't think he's got it in
8: yet. He doesn't have it in yet. Okay. Whoa, wait. I'm pretty sure I could eat there. I don't know if you would want to after you hear this.
9: Is it messed up pizza? No.
8: No.
9: Okay.
8: No, but it's worse, Derek.
9: I got
8: it's
9: you.
8: Worse.
9: I got you. I'll wait for it. I'm sure I'll have it in a minute.
8: My wife is pointing out that the man was severely bald, and he may have just hated hair.
9: Gotcha. Yeah.
8: He was so aggressive.
9: Mm-hmm.
8: So aggressive. Maybe it was his first night. He was trying to impress people.
9: Yeah, maybe. Maybe he's like, look, I run a tight ship. I mean, who knows? I have no idea.
8: You would have thought I went in there and stole something.
9: Yeah. Your wife
8: like
9: seems very pissed about it.
8: Because it was, I'm not even saying how bad it was. Like, I don't think I can articulate how bad it was.
9: Yeah.
8: Just how rude this guy at Dakota's was in Dallas.
9: I gotcha.
8: It was just insanely rude.
9: Mm-hmm.
8: You know, and as you know, we worked there for 2 years, so we know it's kind of, you know. It's
9: oh, yeah. It does not surprise me.
8: Yeah, it doesn't surprise me.
9: No.
8: At all.
9: That's how Dallas was.
8: I did not have.
9: That's how Dallas is, yeah. It's just a very pretentious douchebag place.
8: Yeah. And, no, I didn't have Winnie the Pooh shoes on. I wore nice shoes. Not that those aren't nice. Those are some of my favorite shoes. But I tried to dress the part. I thought I looked nice.
9: Popeyes, I put it towards the bottom of row two.
8: Bottom of row two. Oh, I see. I don't know if this is legit. Can you Snopes this? I'll play this.
9: Yeah, I will. What?
11: Popeyes employee in Louisiana was fired.
9: The hell?
8: Yeah, listen to this.
11: Popeyes employee in Louisiana was fired and could face a lawsuit after he farted on raw chicken and served it to customers.
9: A viral social media video showed a fast food worker in Louisiana walking into a storage area, pulling out raw chicken, sitting on it, and farting on the food before allegedly preparing it for customers.
8: Is that real? Maybe I could eat there.
9: It doesn't say it's fake.
8: Okay. Fright Milk says that sounds like his mom's farts.
11: Popeye's employee in Louisiana was fired and could face a lawsuit after he farted on raw chicken and served it to customers. The incident started when the employee posted a disturbing video online. In the video, he walked into the restaurant's raw chicken storage area, opened a package of uncooked chicken, sat on it, and farted on the food. After that, he appeared to take the same chicken, cook it in the fryer, and serve it to customers. A few days later, some customers discovered the video online. When they watched it carefully, they realized the employee in the video was the same person who had prepared their meals at the restaurant that day.
8: Oh, gosh. They're saying, Rad in our chat says you can cook out the fart. It should be okay.
9: Yeah. I mean, whatever. You still don't. People are going to have a big problem with eating that. The fart in the news story is clearly not real.
8: Yeah, it's got to be fake, right?
9: But I just watched the video, and the video looks hella real. Like, and you could hear, it's like a very low fart, but...
8: But you could hear the fart
9: You could hear the fart as he's farting on this raw chicken.
8: People are going, that's unfortunate.
9: That is unfortunate. Because a lot of people like Popeyes.
8: They do.
9: That's going to, well, I don't know.
8: This is going to shock you, Derek.
9: I don't know if it'll hurt business, though.
8: It won't.
9: Like, because you've had those things where, I forget what restaurant it was even at now, but they were like taking a bath, you know.
8: Oh, they're
9: like,
8: washing their feet. Yes. They're taking a bath, washing their butts in the water where the dishes are. It doesn't.
9: Yeah.
8: Dan.
12: Hey, man, it's kind of funny, but my mother-in-law, when I go over there, like, she farts like that, but she doesn't know it. I guess she can't hear very well. So she's walking around.
9: Or she thinks nobody else can hear it.
12: She's walking up the stairs, and she's letting them rip, and she doesn't know it. Or she doesn't think anybody can hear it.
8: Do you think you get to a certain age, you just don't care?
9: Probably.
12: I don't know. It's kind of weird, but it's funny because she doesn't know it, and we're downstairs laughing at her. Every step she takes going upstairs, she's farting.
8: Yeah, there are some people, right, where they're just so gassy that when they take a step, they fart.
9: Mm-hmm.
12: Yeah, it's so funny. Hey, man, sorry about your experience over there, man.
8: Oh, I know.
12: That would never have a

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1: I don't think they're going to care. We don't even broadcast there.
2: Derek, how could you talk crap all Dallas people? Aren't you a Cowboys fan? Yeah, I am a Cowboys fan. But, I mean, the city of Dallas, like, it's well known. Like, it's like, the people there suck. Like, I'm not going to lie.
1: We lived there.
2: Yeah, like, it's like, they're rude. It's all about keeping up. I mean, that is a place where you could have a couple million dollars and you're still poor.
1: That's right.
2: Like, it really, it's a tough place.
1: What do they call it? The $30,000 millionaire.
2: Mm-hmm.
1: So you made $30,000, but you acted like a millionaire.
2: Yeah.
1: Everybody knew somebody. Everybody was famous.
2: Everybody was rich.
1: Super important.
2: Yeah. Absolutely.
1: That's right.
2: Not a big sense of humor city.
1: No, this guy had no sense of humor.
2: Yeah,
1: no,
2: none.
1: That would have probably happened to Howard Stern there.
2: It probably would have, yeah.
1: It would probably happen to anybody, I guess, at least with this manager at Dakota's, it would happen
2: if
1: to
2: you
1: anybody.
2: Had strings on your pants, you were screwed.
1: Yep. Yeah, he
2: you
1: was done. Really upset. This mm-hmm. guy that I'm showing you, he's dressed way worse than I was, and he had no strings on his pants.
2: Mm-hmm.
1: Those are still considered leisure wear.
2: Those are leisure wear.
1: Like, no, it's not. It's fancy.
2: No, this isn't a lounge, sir. This is a restaurant.
1: So it's fine. Do you see Shannon Elizabeth? She's the chick from American Pie.
2: Okay, yeah.
1: And she started an OnlyFans.
2: Yeah, I remember.
1: She's in her 50s, and mm-hmm. she has started an OnlyFans. Because that's when, you know, I guess when you need money, right? You've been in Hollywood a while.
2: Yeah.
1: And all the movies have dried up. Endorsements have dried up. Mm-hmm. What do you go to? OnlyFans.
2: OnlyFans,
1: Denise
2: yeah.
1: Richards did it. Carmen Electra did it.
2: It's money straight in your pocket.
1: And now Shannon Elizabeth did it from American Pie because she already showed her breasts in American Pie.
2: Sure.
1: And she teases how she's going to push boundaries on lucrative OnlyFans account.
2: Okay.
1: So she's about that action.
2: She's going to push boundaries.
1: Yeah.
2: Hmm.
1: I guess maybe there's a market for it. She goes, I do all kinds of content.
2: Yeah.
1: She goes, I don't even know what my boundaries will be, but she wants to push her boundaries. She goes, I'm still exploring it. As I become more comfortable with it, I'm going to push those boundaries.
2: There's a lot of like Chris's out there that will consume this kind of content.
1: Yeah, she's
2: from older women.
1: 52 years old. And
2: but it's like somebody that like that girl is like from Chris's, you know, youth, if you will, from American Pie. Oh man, he probably would gobble that up.
1: She reached $1 million in 9 days
2: okay,
1: on
2: so
1: OnlyFans.
2: See how Chris is clearly not alone. There's a lot of Chris's.
1: 52 years old, launched her OnlyFans on April 16th, and then she had just gotten divorced and decided yeah. to do an OnlyFans.
2: I mean, not quite the, you know, what was it that Bad Baby got on her 18th birthday, like $20 million or something like that?
1: It was some insane amount.
2: It was some insane amount with the night she turned 18.
1: I think she made $1 million in like 24 hours or something.
2: Oh, that's what it was. That's what it was, yeah. I know that she's made like just stupid amounts of money though on there.
1: All right. She joins a long list of others. The 85-year-old Knott's Landing lady, Donna Mills, who she says she's posted photos in her pajamas.
2: Mm.
1: And she goes, I'll paint my nails. That's the content that people like.
2: Yeah.
1: People are painting.
2: That's
1: her.
2: The content that people like?
1: Yeah.
2: All right.
1: And then Trisha Helfer, she's also got one. She's from Battlestar Galactica.
2: Just real quick, Bad Baby made $1 million in the first 6 hours.
1: Good Lord.
2: Of her joining OnlyFans the night she turned 18. At the end of the day, it was $5 million. And all in total, she's made $75 million on the OnlyFans.
1: Man, that's some perverts.
2: That's some money
1: there.
2: Right there. Dakota's wouldn't be kicking her out.
1: Nope. No, they probably wouldn't.
2: No, they probably would, actually. I
1: don't know, because they let this big-breasted woman with some busted toes roll in there.
2: Yo, yo.

0: What about her toes?
1: Yes, I was mad about that. Dakota's...
0: Dude, oh my God, you should have stayed there and started roasting everybody that came in. What about
1: they
0: this guy?
1: They would have arrested
0: this
1: me.
0: Guy? Yeah.
1: You know, you want
0: that would have been funny as hell, though.
1: It would have been great.
0: Oh man, you just like roasted all of the people that come into the restaurant.
1: I feel like they would have tried to beat me up.
0: It sounds like they were really aggressive with you.
1: Very aggressive.
0: Yeah.
1: But then,
0: luckily, your wife was there to protect you.
1: Yeah, luckily. Yeah, they do not like Brunello Cucinelli.
0: No, they don't.
1: Very.
0: You need to let Brunello know this.
1: I am.
0: Yeah.
1: Trust me, I am.
0: Trust me, I
1: You're
0: am.
1: Like, hey, your clothes trust got me in trouble.
0: Trust me, I am.
1: I am. They would not let me in. All right, I got to take a quick break. 1-855-FU-BILLY, the Texas Hammer Hotline. We'll be right back.
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0: get on the radio with us, become a radio celebrity with us. 1-855-FU-BILLY. That's the Texas Hammer Hotline. Don't forget, we got a BMS Live coming up September 25th. It's at Thirsty Horse. They're very excited to have us there. It's going to be a good time, 7 to 9. It's on Friday, September 25th. Yeah, buddy. I'm sure we'll have VIP tickets for that. It is a free event to come hang out with us. See what's coming up on the program. This mom, she gave her daughter permission because she's got a chubby daughter. Mm-hmm. And the boys were making fun of her, calling her fat. And so she gave her daughter permission to punch the boys this year. So we'll get to that.
1: Hell yeah.
0: Men love plus size women. Now, if you want to have a great relationship, you got to have the 72-hour rule. We'll tell you what that is. Let's see. I got a nice little message on Twitter, which is, you know, now X, from Buddy. And he was talking about how his wife doesn't want to take care of him when he's sick.
1: Yeah.
0: Because she'll say, like, I'm not your mama.
1: Mm-hmm.
0: But in the same breath, he pays all the bills, just bought her a brand new car. You will never, ever hear a man say, you can't get that. I'm not your father. So, and I thought that was, I never thought about it like that. But yeah. If you got a woman say, I'm not going to pick up your stuff. I'm not your mother.
1: Mm-hmm.
0: It's like, all right, but if he pays all the bills, got you a car, and pays for all the groceries, and when you go eat, he's being your dad. So should he just say, hey, I'm not going to do that. I'm not your dad.
1: Yeah.
0: So when you ask for something, be like, I don't know. I'm not your dad. Ask your dad.
2: Yeah.
0: Right? He brings up an excellent point. When if you got a woman that's like, no, I'm not. I don't do his laundry, or I'm not going to pick up his stuff around his house. I hate when he leaves crumbs around. Just whatever
1: it
0: is.
1: Yeah, yeah.
0: Right? I'm not your mother.
1: Nope.
0: And so he's like, when he's sick, she doesn't want to baby him because I'm not your mama. But every day he has to act like dad.
1: Mm-hmm.
0: And pay all
1: and
0: the
1: take
0: bills.
1: Care of all the bills.
0: Yeah, so we'll get to that. I thought that was interesting. I have, which was my favorite video of the weekend.
1: Mm-hmm.
0: It's an insane video, if you ask me. It's kind of creepy, but it's funny. And I'll play that coming up. I don't want to, because if I even give you a little hint, then you'll know what it is.
1: Gotcha.
0: Let's see here. The main thing that every woman wants in a man is not muscles. It's not being 6 feet. It's not six figures. That's not the main thing that they want. This woman argues that what women really want.

0: is a man that'll go downstairs, if you will. Do you know what I mean? To please a woman. That is truly what a woman wants.
1: Oh, but you can't take care of us when we're sick?
0: I know, right?
2: It's wild.
1: Yeah. But you want us to go down there and deal with that?
0: Yeah, deal with all that noise?
1: Ugh. Ugh.
0: This woman argues that we're doing date nights backwards. I think she's got a good point.
1: We're doing date night backwards.
0: Yeah.
1: Okay.
0: This lady talks about going to the dentist. Kind of funny video. I mean, I think it is. Maybe it's not. Let me see what else is coming up. This wife took husband to court because he wanted to do it all the time.
1: Took him to court?
0: Yeah. She's like, ah.
1: No, you take him to court for?
0: He wants to do it all the time? Do it all the time. Take him to court.
1: Take him to court? You just say no. And then if you guys get divorced, you get divorced. Take him to court? The hell are you taking him to court about?
0: Because he wants to do it all the time.
1: So she wants to stay married to him, but like get him to like, hey, chill?
0: I guess. You know how they have those TV courts?
1: Oh, turn me up even more.
0: Where they have a real scenario, and then they bring these just insane things to court. That's what it is.
1: Oh, like a Judge Judy?
0: Right. So it's this insane thing. Gotcha. They go to court, and then the judge rules, but whatever. It's just, it's for TV, but it's a real issue that the couple's having. This woman argues that the hottest men, their face cards are, like, the hottest dudes are under 5'10".
1: Yeah. I have no problem
0: with
1: that.
0: So they have the best-looking dudes are under 5'10".
1: I've always, like, I've never hated on the short kings. I don't know why they get so much hate. I really don't.
0: I don't either.
1: Like, I mean, I don't get it. Like, it's like, being tall really does nothing.
0: You look at some of the short kings that are out there. Sylvester Stallone.
1: Mm-hmm.
0: Tom Holland. You know, he's got the Spider-Man movie.
1: Oh, there's a ton of short kings out there.
0: Blockbuster movie. Zac Efron.
1: And I never see the short king single, so it's like girls like them too. I don't know why girls act like they don't.
0: And I also saw this. I thought this was interesting. Would you rather give up cheese or special kisses?
1: No, my God. That's probably tougher than you think.
0: Think about all the things that have contain cheese.
1: Yeah.
0: People love.
1: God, that'd be hard.
0: Yeah, Tom Cruise, another short king.
1: A lot of them out there.
0: I could spend all day. I mean, I know you guys want to like tell us all the short people, but...
1: Mm-hmm.
0: I got to get to the story about this man allegedly attacked neighbor with feces.
1: Yeah.
0: So there was a big fight over dog poop. Because that can be a big, big fight for neighbors.
1: Yeah.
0: A man allegedly attacked his neighbor with dog poop following an extensive ongoing dispute about feces being left on his driveway. People are fine when it's in the grass. Mm-hmm. But if you got one of these dogs that take a dump on concrete,
1: mm-hmm.
0: people get agitated.
1: Or they take a dump in your yard. And it's not your dog?
0: Yeah.
1: Yeah, people get pissed about that.
0: Because, you know, you just mow it over. I don't even care. And then you just chop down the mushrooms that grow. It's not that big of a deal.
1: Some people find it to be such a disrespectful
0: thing. Sinister. Some people think it's sinister.
1: Mm-hmm. I mean, I've seen neighborhood, like, apps or neighborhood Facebook pages where people are just going to war over
0: it. Well, this dude went to war. He went into this home without asking, and he was holding dog poop in his hand, Derek.
1: He went into the guy's home?
0: With dog poop in hand, like it's a hand grenade.
2: I had, like, a situation like this, but it was cats.
0: And he allegedly started yelling at the couple before he intentionally threw dog feces at the husband, successfully hitting him.
1: Oh, my God.
2: I throw it in his yard.
0: Okay, but you're a renter.
2: I don't care.
0: What are you mad about with the cat poop in your yard?
2: He's like, these are my cats. They're outside cats. I'm like, well, they're taking a crap in my yard. So every day, I would scoop it out of my yard, throw it in his yard.
0: You mean the rental?
1: That's fair.
2: Yeah.
1: I think it's fair on Nard's part.
2: Every day.
1: Guy's cats.
2: Yeah. And he goes, they're outside cats. I'm like, okay, well, then this is your turn.
1: I don't know what the guy's mad about. Like, if he thinks it shouldn't be a big deal.
0: I'm mad at Nard.
1: If it's in Nard's yard, why does the guy care if it's in his yard?
0: Derek, I got a theory. This is why Nard, he's losing his, you know what I mean? He's losing his shine. Because old Nard would have gone in that yard, taken a dump in that guy's yard, and said, I'm an outdoor Nard.
1: I'm an outdoor Nard.
0: That's what the old Nard would have done.
2: I don't think so.
1: I'm an outdoor Nard.
0: I'm an outdoor Nard.
1: That is what
0: Nard.
1: The old Nard would have done.
2: I wouldn't have done it in the front yard.
1: No, you would have.
0: Yeah, you would have done
1: that. Either way, you would have
0: dropped trout, taken a dump in his yard, and then he's like, oh, these

0: I'm an outdoor nerd.
1: Yeah, that's what's what you the big deal? Said. I'm an outdoor nerd.
2: Yeah, but I got a kid now, so I have to tone it down.
0: Nah, you just lost
1: Why?
0: It,
1: Why? You
0: bud.
1: Haven't toned down anything else.
2: I have.
0: He has not toned no, anything
1: haven't.
0: Down.
1: You've turned it up, if anything. Yeah.
0: That's stupid. Mm-hmm. It's like I don't
1: that's
0: even
1: why
0: recognize
1: you. You only get to see
0: you.
1: Your kid like every, you know, few months.
2: What?
0: All right, let me take a quick break. 1-855-FU-BILLY. We'll be right back.
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0: Yep. My kids did.
1: And, you know, when kids go back to school, bullying happens again.
0: Yep.
1: Might have had a little summer off. Maybe a little bit. Even though social media, they still get bullied with the social media. Well, this mom was tired of her little chubby daughter being called fat. So
2: I gave my daughter permission to punch little boys that call her fat in the face this year. So
1: yeah, because little boys were running around calling her fat all rude. Last year. And she's like, all right, I'm had it.
3: Yeah.
1: Now, some people were really rude and they're like, hey, so she had an entire year of being called fat and she didn't spend that time losing weight.
3: Mm.
1: That way, when she goes back to school, she's skinny and now they got nothing to make fun of her about.
3: Yeah.
0: I see what the mom looks like.
1: So there were those people that said that.
2: I gave my daughter permission to punch little boys that call her fat in the face this year. So if you're a boy mom, I just want to let you guys know that.
1: She's not handling it. If you're a boy mom, you're going to get socked in the nose for calling her fat.
3: Mm. This is pretty big. Like, parents try to fight other parents when their kids start to get bullied.
1: That's right.
3: I like it.
1: Why are people yelling at me about renting or something?
3: I have no idea.
1: I don't know. I have a house. I wish I was a renter. Owning a home sucks. It's terrible.
3: Hmm.
1: So, yeah, a lot of people. I've only been a renter. This is like, it's the second house I bought. I wasn't in that other house very long. This is the only house I've been in a long time. And it's like, oh, gosh.
3: Yeah.
1: It's terrible. You got to fix everything around there. Everything always breaks. I don't want to get into why owning a home sucks, but Billy losing touch. How am I losing touch? What are you in the chat talking about?
4: They're doing their own thing.
1: What are you guys talking
5: about? They are doing their own thing.
4: Yeah.
1: We're talking about this little chubby kid that is going to go to school today and is going to get bullied. And the mom said, hey, if these little hooligans are going to bully you again, sock them in the nose.
4: Did you guys not see Billy got, you know, profiled this weekend?
1: I did. I was profiled. You guys, I'm a victim.
4: Yeah.
1: I'm a victim from this Dakota's restaurant in Dallas.
4: Dude.
1: Why does nobody have my back?
4: Place is racist.
1: Yeah, why does nobody have my back? I don't understand.
4: Your wife does.
1: Yeah, that's the only person. Nobody else got my back.
4: She's mad.
0: Is she?
4: Yeah,
1: yes.
4: She's pissed.
1: Because the guy was such a douche.
4: Nobody would be mean to my man like that.
1: That's right. Nobody puts baby in the corner.
4: Yep.
1: Try to put baby in the corner.
4: Mm-hmm.
1: Now, people are mad at me about my pants? Oh, sorry, I work hard.
0: There's nothing I own that could get me into this restaurant. Jeez.
1: Wow. No, Chris, yeah, there is. I'm going to show you.
4: Look at the hoodie he's got on. That's what he would roll up in.
1: Chris.
0: Yeah.
1: They threw me out, right?
0: Yeah.
1: Like, aggressively. But they let this guy in.
0: Really?
1: Yes.
0: I got
1: that's,
0: some.
1: That's my point. Yes, that's my point. This dude, and I didn't appreciate him just staring at my crotch and making my crotch such a big
4: part of it. Chris in after he put on the busboy's outfit.
0: Yeah, that's true. Yeah, you're late. Get back there.
4: Yeah, sure. We need help.
1: It's not even that fancy.
4: It's underground.
1: That's whatever, dude.
4: All right.
1: That's why, you know what I like?
4: What?
1: I like Rainforest Cafe, right? I got a show, plus you get snacks.
4: Hell no.
1: It's like
0: I do like Rainforest.
4: Yeah. Hell no.
1: It's my jam, dude. I just got to stick with my people.
4: There you go.
1: I got to stick with my people.
4: Uh-huh.
1: That's it. I got my places that I like to eat, and that's it. I should have known better.
4: Yeah.
1: Go to some pompous-ass place. I just didn't think I'd be profiled. I thought I was safe. But
4: yeah.
1: Just never safe.
4: Never safe.
1: This woman was talking about normal weenie size.
6: What's normal in penis size?
1: What is normal? Anything over 5, it's like golden, right?
4: Mm.
1: Anything under 5, you know, I can see where you'd be a little insecure. If you got over 5, I feel like you should be happy.
6: It is actually normal.
7: It's about 5.3 to 5.7 inches erect. So not huge. Like what we think is average, right? Everyone's like, oh.
1: You know what's so funny? Instead of shaming the guys with the smaller penises, we should shame the women that want the big ones.

0: That is a way to get around that,
1: yeah,
0: I guess.
1: Yeah, that's the workaround, yeah. Derek. Mm-hmm. Shame. You want those big, giant ones? Oh, what's wrong with you?
0: Yep.
1: This one woman, I just watched this video, and she had, she does it professionally. And so she tries to get the biggest ones that are out there.
0: Mm-hmm.
1: Well, she had shot a scene 2 hours before she had to go to the gynecologist. And her gynecologist was like, what happened?
0: Yeah.
1: Imagine that. Yeah. The gynecologist is like, hey, what just happened?
0: Mm.
1: She's like, what do you mean? Oh, well, I just shot a scene like 2 hours ago. And with what? A semi?
0: With what, a semi?
1: An 18-wheeler?
0: Damn. That was her partner?
1: Like, disgusting. I know.
0: Mm.
1: So, I guess it doesn't bounce back that fast.
0: Yeah, not immediately.
1: Not immediately.
2: 12? How big 12 inches is? Opt out. Unsubscribe. No, thank you. Absolutely not.
1: That Chris, are your arms 12 inches? I mean, that's crazy. That's a big one.
3: That is a big one.
1: 12. No, well, there's dudes just walking around with 12 inches.
0: Wow.
1: They should have to have some sort of wristband or something, some warning label.
0: About what this guy's got?
1: 12 inches.
2: And when you look at the bell curve, like most people fall into that category. And when you start going to like 7.5 to 8 inches, that's like the top 5%. And like, they're probably all like porn stars.
1: Yeah, if you got over 7.5 inches, you can be a porn star.
0: Yeah. And I think a lot of them, I think they're right. Usually when you have a wiener that size, somehow you get involved in porn.
1: Well, it's kind of like being tall. You become a basketball
0: right,
1: player.
0: Right, yeah. You stand out. They're like, hey, why don't you pick up a ball?
1: You know, think about that. If you're super tall, what do? You're a basketball player.
0: Mm-hmm.
1: Yeah. If you have a big wiener, you do porn.
3: Ron Jeremy looks like me, and he did porn because he had a big one.
1: That's right.
0: It's facts.
1: Right.
3: Nobody else would want to see him naked otherwise, right?
1: Mm-hmm. Well, there was a time where they wanted to pick the grossest dudes. So because that's who they thought was watching it.
0: Yeah.
1: So they thought the dudes that looked like that guy were the ones watching it. So
3: makes sense.
1: So you want to envision yourself as being able to do that with those attractive women.
0: Mm-hmm.
1: And those attractive women would act like it's the greatest ecstasy that they've ever had in their entire life.
0: So you could really picture yourself.
1: Yeah. That you
0: giving her pleasure.
3: Yeah.
1: Exactly.
0: Mm-hmm.
1: But
0: smart.
1: I'm telling you, we need to shame the people that want the big ones.
4: Shame.
0: Shame.
1: Because 5.3 is the average. That's the average. That means that is the general population.
0: Mm-hmm.
1: Means right in the middle.
0: Yep.
1: And somehow being average is not good enough anymore. So, yeah, we got to shame them.
4: Shame.
0: Shame.
1: This woman was talking about men loving plus-size women.
5: Like plus-size women, too. They love them.
6: They do?
5: Yeah, man. A plus-size woman means that she's healthy.
6: She's healthy, well taken care of, yes.
5: She's well taken care of. That's what it means. It means if you get a woman that's plus-size, that means she's going to be able to cook. She's going to be able to take care of the household. That's what that usually means. And they love
0: right.
5: it.
6: Yeah.
1: Okay. Derek is pushing back on this
0: yeah,
1: one.
0: Yeah, right. Don't mean she's going to be taking care of the household. Like, maybe some of the other stuff, I don't know, but...
1: You're saying no.
0: No.
1: That's
0: no.
1: not true.
0: Usually, plus-size woman means that she's on her phone a lot. And she eats. That's really what
1: you're
0: it
1: saying.
0: Is.
1: She's too tired, too tuckered out to be picking
0: yeah.
1: up.
0: Yeah. Mm-hmm. And she gets really annoyed when you keep, you know, hey, you got to do this, you got to do that. You know, they lose their minds.
1: See, I would think a skinny ass woman would be the one that's trying to get her steps in. It would be the one
0: yes.
1: cleaning and everything, right?
0: Absolutely.
1: Probably cooking and being active and everything.
0: Absolutely.
1: Plus size woman's like, hey, where are we going to go eat?
0: Yes.
1: She doesn't want to cook.
0: A plus size woman is like, oh, I just went grocery shopping. Now let's go out to dinner.
1: Yeah.
0: Because I'm too tired to cook.
1: And I don't want to cook. And mm-hmm. Going grocery shopping means you got cereal and chips,
0: mm-hmm.
1: cookies, and all the good stuff.
0: Yeah. Usually when my chick goes grocery shopping, we just got a bunch of meat that's going to go bad.
1: Because she doesn't get around to
0: cooking
1: it.
0: Yeah, she doesn't get around to cooking it, yeah.
1: That's expensive.
0: Yeah. Yeah, it is expensive.
1: Open the fridge and it just smells.
0: Yeah.
1: Like, what's that? Oh, that's that meat I was going to cook.
0: Oh, that's that meat I was going to cook.
1: It's the thought that counts.
0: Did not get to it.
1: Nard, I got a little something for you because you haven't said anything today.
7: Yeah, I was looking at Ron Jeremy. He is ugly.
1: Yeah.
0: Mm.
1: Yeah.
0: Like, you're some catch.
7: Yeah, but I thought every time we talk about him, he was, like, kind of good looking, but he's ugly. I never knew what he looked like until he said

0: Yeah.
1: He looks like him.
0: Well, he's a hero of yours.
1: What?
2: No, Nard doesn't like the dudes in his porn. Remember?
0: Oh, he doesn't?
2: He only likes women.
1: Yeah, just women.
2: Oh. Remember, Nard imagines himself as a woman getting it?
0: Yeah, that's right. I forgot about that.
2: So he imagines that he's the woman and the woman is wearing a strap on and he's the one getting it from a woman.
1: What?
2: That's what you said. You said that on the air.
1: No, I
0: said that. Are you imagining yourself as a woman with a strap on?
1: I said I'm the guy, the creep in the corner.
2: No, there's no men in your porn.
0: There's no creeps in there. Yeah, there's no men in the corner.
2: There's no men. Yeah, no, you're the woman.
0: There's no woman. Yeah, it's all women in there only.
2: No men.
0: You had to imagine yourself as a woman.
1: No, I imagine myself holding a camera.
0: No, you imagine yourself as a woman.
2: Oh, now he's saying that. Now he's holding
0: He switched
2: camera.
0: It up because he knew that other one was weird. But nope, what it was
2: I hate that.
0: Nard used to imagine himself as a female.
1: Never.
2: Yeah, he did.
1: Nope.
0: Mm-hmm. That's what he did.
1: I didn't.
2: That's why he got the breast job.
1: Nope.
0: And he could take the biggest strap-on you could put in there.
1: What?
2: No, I didn't. That's why you got the breasts.
0: Yep.
1: Uh-uh.
0: That's why you got the boob job.
1: I did not get, what?
2: Then why'd you get him done?
1: I didn't get him done.
0: So you could finally become a woman.
2: Did you not get him done?
1: I got the Spartan surgery.
2: Okay, they don't move
0: Nard
2: your nipples.
0: Nard actually came out as a woman.
1: They move it, yeah.
2: No, they don't. They're not moving nipples around for
1: that
2: Spartan surgery.
0: No.
2: They do that when you're like, hey, chest. I want my jugs to be aligned.
3: Mm-hmm. Yeah.
1: Nope.
0: Yep.
2: Yeah, no, it's hilarious. But you're also trying to get your belly button worked on, too.
0: Yeah. He wants his nipples and his holes redone.
1: What?
2: Remember, you wanted your belly button redone because it was blown out.
1: I didn't say I wanted it redone.
0: Yeah,
2: yes,
0: you did.
2: Because
0: you said that it was weird that it went to like the side or whatever. Like it opened.
2: You wanted your belly
0: long
2: button
0: ways.
2: Done.
1: Yeah, he fixed it.
0: I don't think
2: you got your
0: got
2: belly
0: got
2: button
0: it.
2: Done too.
1: I don't know. Whatever he did, like I'm happy.
2: You're telling me the Spartan surgery is belly button and breast
0: and nipples and vagina.
1: What?
0: That's what you get done.
2: You're funny.
0: Yeah, you are.
2: Here, I got something for you, Nard. So couples that do this together have a stronger, healthier marriage, and it's working out.
1: Hell yeah, it is.
2: I knew you would like this
0: part. You wouldn't
2: even
0: know what it was.
2: They're saying both couples who exercise together and those who exercise separately reported better communication, better conflict resolution, less marital conflict than couples who did not exercise. They're saying shared exercise carried somewhat larger association. So when couples work out together. So if you're having marital problems, the thing that they say to do is to work out together.
1: Mm.
2: Don't get a gym membership on your own. You're supposed to work out together.
0: Okay.
2: So I thought that was a fun fact.
0: No, it is. That's good information.
2: So the couples that, maybe you're like, gosh, we've just been arguing a lot. Mm-hmm. Get a gym membership together or build a home gym. Work out together.
0: I'm just going to get divorced again.
2: Instead of working out?
0: Yeah.
2: Whatever. Yeah. Yeah, it's like, nah, I don't want to work out. Nah. It is. It sucks. Working out sucks.
0: Yeah, and I mean, for what? I'm going to work out just to get kicked out of Dakotas?
2: That's right.
0: You know what I mean?
2: That's true, Derek.
0: But I was working at the gym just to still get treated like a peasant.
2: Dude, I felt like such a peasant.
0: Yeah. Well, is it worth it? I don't think so.
2: Felt so small.
0: Mm-hmm.
2: But that's what this bald man wanted me. He wanted me to feel small.
0: Yep. No thanks.
2: Couples who have the 72-hour rule have better marriages. So this is where they're like, hey, we don't go 72 hours without humping. Couples swear by this. The rule is simple. You must not go longer than 3 days without being intimate with your partner. And before you start stressing about sleep schedules, busy lifestyle, it doesn't have to be a full-blown, like, pound town session. It can just be a quick one or whatever.
0: Yeah.
2: In between, they say you should be fondling each other and do cheeky gropes. You should be very handsy and grab ass in between the intimacy to build for the next session. So I like that. Yeah, they're saying you need to be gropey with your woman, as your woman needs to grope you as well.
1: Gotcha.
2: I mean, does your woman even love you? If you're doing something around the house and she doesn't just grab it, does she even love you?
1: No.
0: There's probably some people that would say yeah.
2: You know, there's a guy now, right now, he just thought about this. He's like, my woman hasn't grabbed it in years.
1: Oh, she
0: yeah,
1: because
0: maybe his woman's not like that.
1: That's weird.
2: No, I think that is very weird.
0: It's weird.
1: Oh, super weird. Is she not just grabbing it?
0: Some women just are not perverted like that.
1: It's not perverted. It's just showing your man attention.
2: And then you need a pervert woman.
0: Relax.
2: Then pervert women are the best.
0: Oh, man. All right.
2: Mm.
0: I don't disagree with that. Pervert women probably are the best.
2: I mean, that's what I was thinking. I mean, they're grabbing it, right? They're all perverted and stuff. Oh, probably have a better sense of humor.
0: They would have let that guy into Dakota's.
2: Oh, my God. Is that Daniel?
0: That's Daniel.
2: Yeah, they would have. Yep. He was dressed nicer than me.
1: Oh, God. That looks like a mugshot.
2: Let me take a quick break. We'll be right back.
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0: have today? The program coming up. Anything interesting? Let me see if I have anything interesting today. Anything fun? Oh, yeah. I got, is it a date if the woman has to pay for her own food? I thought that was a great debate. Is it a date if she has to pay for her own food? Or is it just, you know, like a get-together? Because the date means that the guy is paying, right? He's like, hey, do you want to go out to eat? No.
1: No. Girls can take guys on dates.
0: I know they can, but then they're on a date because one person paid.
2: One person pays.
0: I think that may be the definition of a date.
3: Yeah.
0: But this woman, she's like, this dude, I had to pay for my own food, so was that even a date? She has a great point. Ladies, you ever had to run from a D because it was either too small or too big?
3: I definitely know we've taken calls from girls before about too big.
2: I think too small, too.
1: Yeah, too small, for sure.
0: Too small, they've had to run away, right?
1: Yeah, we've had calls say that.
3: I think so.
2: You had girls that do that?
1: No.
0: You had a couple firsthand accounts.
1: Yeah. I've never.
2: Yeah, right.
1: I've never had a girl walk out on me.
0: I don't know.
1: No.
0: I don't know, Nard. Yeah, he's like, I don't allow it. Well, they can't. They're chained up.
1: Yeah. No.
0: How are they going to get out of that
1: You guys know a guy personally that had that issue? Because I've never had.
0: How are they going to get out of there?
3: No.
0: It puts the lotion in the basket and all that.
1: I don't think that's very common, but we've taken the call.
0: I use really good locks.
2: Or gets the hose again.
3: Or gets the hose again.
0: You're funny. You're funny. You're a funny guy right there. Funny guy. Oh, let's see here. This woman also has a theory. It's that if a woman talks crap about a guy saying, oh, he's so ugly, or maybe she doesn't make a fun of his looks, but she's like, I don't like him. Whether it's some actor on TV or whatever it is, that means they secretly like him.
3: It does feel that way.
0: Right?
3: Mm-hmm.
0: And I got another piece of audio. You know how they always say, like, the woman, if they really like a guy, they make him wait to crack.
3: Mm-hmm.
0: But if they're like, hey, I don't see this going anywhere, then they let him crack that night. I got another piece of audio about that.
3: Okay.
0: Which is, it's pretty wild.
3: I agree.
0: It's like, well, I didn't like him, so I just let him crack. But this guy I like, and so I want him to think that I don't crack like I usually crack. So that he'll respect me, and so that, you know, we can have a relationship, because I don't want to rush it. But this other guy, I don't care about him, and I want to get cracked. He wants to crack me, so we're going to do it.
3: Mm.

0: Even though I don't see a relationship or I don't even like him that much.
1: All right.
0: You know, I want to get cracked and he's got muscles or whatever it is, whatever reason. I don't even like him. So this guy, his name's Buddy, and he sent this to me last week. And he goes, I thought this would be a good phone topic for you guys. My wife refuses to take care of me when I get sick. She Aww. Says, I'm not your mama. I pay all the bills and just bought her a brand new car of her choice.
1: Come on.
0: You will never hear a man say, you can't get that. I'm not your father. Why is that? This was Buddy on Twitter, which is now known as X.
1: You don't ever hear that. Like, oh, I'm not your dad. I'm not getting that for you.
0: So, but if... Let's say you want, hey, honey, can you wash these clothes?
1: Oh, I'm dude, women all mother. The time, I'm not your mother.
0: I'm not your mother. You hear that all the time.
1: All the time.
0: I'm not going to be a man's mother.
1: Mm-hmm.
0: I'm not going to be his mother. But.
1: My chick always says, I'm not your grandmother, though.
0: Okay, she says, you're not, I'm not your granny.
1: Yeah.
0: Well, but you pay all the bills.
1: Mm-hmm.
0: So you buy her stuff. You do nice stuff for her. Do you ever pop back and say, I'm not your dad?
1: No.
0: You need to start.
1: I wish I was. Then that means I could fix that.
0: Right, because he's so good at all this stuff. Nard's like, oh, yeah, I thought you meant just, you know, your dad. Like,
1: yeah.
0: That's hot. You're weird, Nard.
1: Yeah.
0: Yeah, you never see that. You never see a dude complain about having to do stuff. I could see this happening, though. Guys are going to hear about this, and they'll be like, wait a second. I've been bamboozled.
1: For sure.
0: For we years. Right? I've had to do my own laundry. I got to do all this stuff because she says I'm not your mom. But wait a second. I pay all the bills.
1: My chick's got me trained so well. Like, I get home. I'll start a load of laundry. I'll start vacuuming. And then, boom, I head to the kitchen so I can make me some lunch. And I got enough lunch items down where I figured out how to cook them. I don't even ask her for anything anymore.
0: It's like you don't even need her anymore.
1: I don't even talk to that bitch.
0: Yeah, you don't even need her.
1: Mm-mm. I tell her that every day. I don't even need you.
0: Yeah, this
1: she loves it.
0: This is a great.
1: She's like hell yeah. She's like proud. She's finally gotten to where she's been trying to get to.
0: What
1: for me to leave her alone?
0: Yeah, maybe that's what it is.
1: Yeah, absolutely. She's got me trained so well.
0: Got you trained to vacuum. She
1: and I'm not even
0: vacuum.
1: Mad about it. I'm not even doing it like you know how like sometimes you'll do stuff you'll be pissed off about it. Like, God, I got to do this. Like, I'm not even mad about it.
0: Are you excited to get home to your vacuum?
1: Yeah, I'm like, God, I can do all this stuff on my own.
0: It's like, damn, I'm an independent dude.
1: I'm an independent woman. I'm a man.
0: Paying all the bills.
1: But yeah, this guy brings up a great point. Like, when we buy our chick stuff, we're not like, we don't tell him, no, I'm not your dad. Like, I'm not your dad.
0: You know why?
1: Because
0: we would be monsters.
1: Yes. And we'd be at risk of, like, then getting cheated on.
2: Yep.
0: Right?
1: Because then, like, oh, so our fast. Women are going to leave us because we're not buying them stuff.
0: Are you saying, Derek, that we need to make women more at risk of getting cheated on?
1: Yeah, absolutely.
0: Right?
1: Cheating on women again.
0: They need to have that threat. Like, yeah. At any time, a cheat could break out.
1: Because right now, who gets cheated on? Guys.
0: Guys do. Right now, it feels like it.
1: Yeah. There's no guy that's cheating on their woman. Not we need to really. Get back to that.
0: Not really.
1: I'm going to start.
0: Let me go to Becca. Yes, Becca.
1: There it is. Thank God.
3: Oh, my God, you guys. This is so dumb.
0: How is this dumb?
1: This is so dumb.
3: It's a man's job to do those things, to provide and get his wife stuff. I mean, if you can't do it, what good is he as a husband?
0: Now, imagine if we're like, hey, if she can't cook, can't clean, mm-hmm. can't tidy the house, can't make the sweet love, then what do we need her for? What good is she as a wife? We would never say that.
1: No, we would never say that. We'd never be so disrespectful.
3: You would think it. You would say it to your boys.
4: You should say it.
0: Yeah, you're right, though. Yeah, we would think it. Yeah, you're correct on uh-huh. that. We just can't publicly say it, but we would definitely think it.
1: Yeah.
3: Well, then you didn't marry well enough. I can cook, and I do take care of the house and the kids, but my husband doesn't complain about paying the bills. He knows that's his role in the household, and I'm not going to baby a man, especially with the kids running around. No.
0: I wouldn't have it any other way. Baby me. Baby
3: no,
0: Billy.
3: That's,
1: she's not baby Billy.
0: That's what I want. I want to be Baby Billy.
1: What show is that from?
0: I don't know, Baby but Billy. I just want to be Baby Billy.
3: It sounds like it's from Jerry Springer.
1: Righteous Gemstones, that's it.
3: You, if your man gets sick like a man, okay, don't be acting like a little baby.
0: No, I get sick like a baby.
3: Mm-mm.
0: I want to crawl in bed and lay down. I want to be tucked in. I want my favorite cartoon on.
1: Mm-hmm.
3: Right? You need to tuck yourself.
0: No, I don't.
2: Dang.
0: No, I want all the snacks. I want treats that make me feel better. Baby me.
3: No, there's just nothing more disgusting than a whining husband. Oh. I mean,
0: then I'm the most disgusting person on earth.
3: You just need to drink some water and take your medicine and be
0: water's
3: the
0: gross.
3: Husband.
0: I chase water. So I drink water and then I chase it down with Diet Coke. That's how gross water is. You see it in the camera too all the time. You guys are watching this, right?
1: I'll have a drink of water and then boom, Diet Coke.
0: Diet Coke immediately because water's disgusting. Hold on. I'm doing it right now.
1: You need chaser. I've never heard of that before in my life.
0: I do.
3: That is so awful for you.
0: It's like alcohol. It's like gross alcohol to me.
3: Oh my God.
0: I told you I'm a baby. Baby me.
3: No. I mean, a husband should take on that daddy role because daddy's protecting pay and the wife feels good.
0: Yeah, that's fine. I can do that, but then I want to be babied.
1: Hmm.
0: If I got to do all this protecting and then I got to do all this paying, I want to be babied.
1: I just think, man, you're buying this guy that messaged us that literally bought his girl a brand new car.
0: And she can't take care of him when he's sick.
1: That's crazy. Like, how is that not... Like, what are we talking about?
0: Why can't we call her a bad woman?
1: She's a terrible woman. I don't mean to the person that listens to us, you know, the guy that messaged us, but that is a terrible woman.
0: That's right.
3: You did not bother to find out any details. How many kids do they have? Is she running around taking care of a bunch of literal babies? And then he wants...
0: Who's the first baby? The husband, right?
3: No, wrong.
0: No, I'm the baby. You gotta love me.
1: Mm-hmm.
3: No, daddy is a sexual term now, and mommy has never been a sexual term. So it's cringe for a man to act like a baby.
0: I'm glad mommy's not a sexual thing. Ugh.
4: WWE made it one, didn't they?
1: My mommy is.
2: I mean,
0: mommy.
2: Then why are there so many girl nurses if it's such a bad thing to nurse a dude?
1: I mean,
0: some of those nurses are pretty rough, though, with you.
1: Yeah, they are.
0: You can
1: walk.
0: They
1: got attitude.
0: You can walk. You can get up.
1: Yep.
0: And that's their job. They're supposed to.
1: They were like bullying Nard.
0: They were.
1: But they weren't in there like, oh, you poor little Nathan.
0: All right. But you're not marrying them, right? That's not your wife.
1: Uh-uh.
0: No, I only want to be baby.
3: So all you guys want the princess treatment and
0: that's
3: then
0: right.
3: That's it.
0: Yes, I want that. I want a piggyback
3: ride. I'll get you a little
0: tiara. I want her to carry me around the house.
3: Mm-hmm. Okay. You need to explore some of those issues, I think.
0: Yeah, no, I probably do, but I'm not. I'm just going to ride it out.
1: Yep.
0: Like a man.
3: That'll be a short ride. Three strokes and an apology.
0: No, I'm going to ride it out like a man. I'm going to reject all therapy. I just want to be babied. There's nothing wrong with it.
3: There is so many things wrong with it. You can't even hear yourself.
0: There's a woman that doesn't want a baby or a man. There's something wrong.
3: No, there is not.
0: No, you didn't get hugged enough.
3: A woman who wants a real man.
1: Dude, I'm telling you. I was telling you this last week when I was watching those TikTok videos of the women that like get up at like 5 a.m. to make their man lunch or whatever, and all these women are just in the comments just like roasting this woman, you know? They go to war about it. Yeah. They're having a protest. This is one of those women that would be in those comments, like bitching at this person that's making their man lunch.
0: How dare you get up and make your man anything for breakfast?
1: Oh, do you go? Are you there when his shoes become untied so you can help him out? Like, what?
3: You guys are just taking that way too far. I have a beautiful, clean house that I keep very well. My children are clean, and they have their homework done, and they get to school on time. And that's a job. There's so many times that my husband would come home and be like, oh, I'm tired. I'm like, yeah, well, guess what? So am I. I don't have time to baby him. If he didn't want a big family, he shouldn't have said it. He should have just said, let's just be you and me. And then it would have been a different story. But you can't have everything your way.
2: We need to go back to ancient history times.
0: Ancient history times.
2: Yeah, where they're feeding grapes to the men.
1: Hmm?
2: Like the women would always feed like their.

0: I love cheeks when
1: I'm sick.
0: I hate
1: when you do that. When a real man does.
2: Yes. Yeah, no. Real man wants cheeks when they're sick.
3: He just wants to be like held and be like, oh, it's going to be okay.
2: No. Yeah. Hold me.
3: And
2: with...
3: we don't want no cheeks during that.
2: Yeah. Chris.
4: Every
3: man.
4: Any
3: would
4: of that.
3: Want it on his deathbed.
0: Sure do.
5: Mm-hmm. It's horrible to think that you would like infect your wife.
2: No, a healthy man wants cheeks when they're sick.
5: I don't want to hold you either.
2: Yeah.
5: I don't want to get close enough to get sick from you. So well, why would you want me to do that?
2: Why do you think they made doggy? That's why, right?
0: You face the other way.
2: Right? You're facing the other way. That's what doggy's for. It's for when your man is sick. And you don't want to catch it.
5: So gross and one-sided. I can't believe that you guys are actually saying
2: that. No, men, when our women are sick, we want to give them the doodle, too. We want to make them all better. We think the cure is, you know, in our pants.
0: Yeah.
2: So, yeah, we see our... look, our woman's sick. It's like, oh, I know what you need. You need wiener.
0: Yeah, a little pita.
1: You need wiener.
5: That is so awful. That
2: no,
5: is,
2: it's not.
5: You are not going to solve any problems anywhere.
2: Oh, yes. Solve every problem.
5: For you.
2: Why can't you just cuddle your husband when he's sick and nurture him and love on him?
5: No, because I'm busy. I'm cuddling the kids. I'm getting them ready for school. I'm packing their lunches. I don't have time.
2: Well, okay, I got an idea. If you don't want to do that for him, can he at least have a side woman?
0: Yeah.
5: Outsource. No!
2: Why can't he have a side woman? Well, you can't have... You don't want to do it, but you don't want another woman to do it? Come on.
5: If he has a side woman, she better be coming in here and cleaning house and doing laundry and looking after the... Yeah, it would be fine. Bring her in here.
2: Let me see.
5: Get me a maid.
2: What's up, Erica?
6: I love babying my man to an extent. Okay, I'll get him the soup. I'll give him something to drink. He won't have to get up because he doesn't feel good. But, you know, I don't take it too far.
2: Oh, take it further. You don't take it far enough.
6: I mean, apparently I do more than most women are willing to do.
2: Oh, yeah, this lady.
5: See, but you give them an inch and they're going to take a mile. Listen to these guys. They're like, oh, give me more, give me more, give me more.
2: Hey, you guys get an inch, you want more inches.
6: Well, for not having boundaries, okay? If you think, you know, he's sat around enough and he's had his medicine, you know, at least 3 times already, tell him to get up, you know? Like, he doesn't have to do much.
2: Get up.
6: But...
2: imagine this, if you were tired because you worked. You're like, I'm not feeling well. Every man would be like, honey, why don't you just go rest?
1: Mm-hmm.
2: Why don't you just go lay down? Why don't you just go take a nap? Just take care of yourself. Right? Unwind. Right? A guy would do that. Imagine if a dude was like, hey, get up. You've been laying down. Get up. Just imagine if a dude did that to their woman. You're not even
5: sick.
2: Oh,
5: my gosh. You guys are so one-sided on this. And you know what? This caller is saying the same thing that I'm saying.
2: I know that's
5: She's telling you the guy to get out of bed.
6: You are.
5: You have to be one-sided
2: so
5: with
2: right
5: men.
2: Now.
5: Listen to how they're talking to you.
2: No, anytime we see our women that are tired, just go take a nap, honey. Just go take a nap. Sleepy, go take a nap.
1: Mm-hmm.
2: I got this. That's what most men will do. You see, One-Eye Willie, does your woman baby you when you're sick?
7: Actually, I don't have a woman, but I do have a question for these prude ladies.
2: Oh, man, you're almost the lucky one, huh?
5: You're starting off bad, right? Coming right out of the gate. Why are we prude ladies?
7: Let me ask you a question, ladies. So whenever you talk about getting your kids ready for school a whole bunch, what are y'all doing for the 7.5 hours that they are at school?
5: Oh, I'm sure you've never been a stay-at-home parent. You have to go on join the PTA. You have to be volunteering at school. You have to be buying the new clothes because they tore the knees out of them again.
0: Those aren't everyday things.
7: You have to do that stuff because my son's in football, my son's in karate. He's got all kinds of stuff going on, and me and his mom do it just perfectly fine on our own.
5: You're helping her. You're doing your part as a man.
7: Yeah, and guess who helps me? Nobody. I'm all on my own, all by myself.
2: Oh, man, that sounds terrible.
5: Aw, well, you picked the wrong woman.
7: No, you don't hear me crying about it. I run my own business. I do all everything that I need to do.
2: Nards over there, hell yeah. You got it. You got this.
0: No, he's an entrepreneur, too. So,
5: you're saying the same thing that we are saying, that the ladies are saying. You're saying the men should stand up and be a man and stop crying about it. And
2: all
5: that's
2: I'm saying, we need to baby
7: your
2: man.
7: No, no, it's

0: a partnership. It's a partnership. Y'all both need to be doing y'all's equal share.
1: I don't. Nothing got solved.
2: No,
3: nothing.
1: I'm actually sad that so many women don't want to baby their man.
2: The hang has. On.
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20: Yo, Billy Madison Show. Coming up, I got Seven Dust and Theory of a Dead Man tickets to give away. Not only that, but winners instantly qualify for a chance to win a meet and greet with Theory of a Dead Man before the show. Pretty Hell cool. Yeah. LiveNation.com if you want to get those tickets. Also, Chris just reminded me that starting what, next week?
4: Next week.
20: We got cash money for you. We'll be giving away cash money. How great are we?
4: Plus
20: $1,000 twice during our show.
4: Yeah, 7A and 9A.
20: $1,000. We've had lots of winners. So we would love to be putting that kind of money in your pocket. And don't forget, we got a BMS Live September 25th. What a big show we are. We got money. We got tickets. We got a free show that we're going to put on September 25th. That's at Thirsty Horse. How nice are we? Very nice show.
21: Very nice.
20: Very nice. Thank you. Let's see here. This is pretty wild. I sent this video to Derek over the weekend. And this is a bit that the daughters were doing with dad. And I guess these aren't the only ones. I guess there are other videos out there where they make the dad guess which daughter it is. So they like blindfold the dad or make it so the dad can't see.
21: Mm-hmm.
20: And then the daughters will make their butt cheeks clap. And then the dad has to guess which daughter it is based on their clap.
4: What?
20: Yeah.
4: Oh, gosh.
20: I know.
21: Very weird.
20: Earth is a weird place. Listen to this. That's her butt cheeks. You know, because some women can make their butt cheeks clap. Wow.
22: Did he know that, like, or did he think he was going to have to choose, like, if they were clapping their hands? Did they trick the dad?
20: I'm not sure, but can dad guess the daughter by their clap?
23: That's my daughter, Gracie. That's my sweet wife. That's way too easy.
20: That was his wife. His wife made a clap too.
21: That is really odd. That's a weird bit.
20: Oh, that is super weird.
21: Mm-hmm.
20: Now, we used to do this back in the day. We had so many cool prizes. We used to do this Father's Day thing called Do It for Dad.
21: Mm-hmm.
20: And so, people, you come up with your own bit. What are you willing to do for dad? And we had these two brothers that came up. And they made out with each other
21: to
20: get dad new furniture, living room furniture, and a big screen TV.
21: Mm-hmm.
20: And so it was called Do It for Dad. And then didn't somebody eat vomit or something like that?
21: Something, yeah.
20: I mean, then we had like three people that did insane things.
21: It turned into an insane thing.
20: And so these people are like, no, we're doing it for dad. And so these bio brothers came in and they made out with tongue and all.
21: Mm-hmm.
20: Do it for dad. And then we're just shouting, do it for dad. Do it for dad. What's wrong, Nard? Bring back memories?
22: Yep. Oh, man.
20: What? You getting turned up?
22: No, I just went out. I flashback. It was disgusting.
20: Oh, why?
22: Because, like, I remember them eating my throat. Oh,
21: wow.
22: I hurt my stomach.
20: That hurt your stomach?
0: You better turn the other way.
22: Yeah, I was puked.
20: Why?
22: Because I remember them drinking out of the
20: blender. You know what I noticed, Nard? I did this, where Dad is guessing the clap, you know, which daughter it is, based on their clap. You didn't throw up from that.
0: Damn, Nard, they're hot. Mom and daughter are hot.
20: I know. There was a couple other videos where it was daughters doing that. Because you know how they do, like, funny stuff. There's other videos out there where the daughters will say to Dad, all right, Dad, which one of us banged when you and Mom were sleeping? We snuck a boy into the house, right? They'll say that kind of stuff. And then he'll be like, oh, I think that's Sadie or whatever. And he'll guess the daughter. And it's like, oh, you got it right or he got it wrong. So they will do like that kind of weird stuff about, you know, whatever, with Dad. This one's just as weird. And then the wife.
23: That's my daughter, Gracie.
20: Good Lord, how big is her ass?
0: Well, they're like her boobs.
20: Yeah. So they're making the boobs clap?
22: Yeah.
0: Yeah, everything's clapping on these ladies. Mm-hmm. Mom and daughter, hot. I don't even know how this fat guy got that.
20: So, wait a second. These are boobs?
0: They might be.
20: Good. Because I haven't heard a clap like that since I went to SeaWorld.
21: Mm.
20: Right? You ever see those where they're like,
0: Yeah.
20: Is that a seal? The seal's clapping?
23: That's my sweet.
20: Or it sounds like they're in construction when they were working on my house. When they're messing with drywall.
0: Yeah.
20: That's a woman's breast?
0: Oh, yeah.
20: Man, is this a construction site or women's breasts? That'd be tough to tell.
21: Yeah, it would be. That does sound like a construction site, right. Yeah.
20: Is this SeaWorld or a woman clapping her boobs? That'd be difficult.
21: I mean, I don't know how you would be able to tell.
20: All right, is this a man nailing something in the wall or a woman's breast? Oh, man. I mean, how big are those boobs to make that sound?
0: Oh,
20: that's huge. Mm-hmm. People are saying those are dense boobs. They are very dense.
0: They might be store-bought, but I don't know. Well, I guess store-bought doesn't move like that, though.
20: No, they don't. Remember, I was going to get to this audio of this woman, and she was saying, yeah, I cheated on you, but I didn't cheat until after I was pregnant, so it's your baby.
21: Aw, that's
1: John,
21: nice.
1: You until after I was pregnant.
21: After.
1: John, you until after I was pregnant.
6: This is stupid. It's not my fault. I didn't choose to cheat. You chose to go out there and do
1: whatever,
6: all these things.
1: I cheated, so, I understand that. But, like, it doesn't matter. She's still your kid. Cheated, not cheated. She's still your kid.
20: Oh, just think about that. The kid was there for the crime.
21: Yeah.
20: And she's cheating.
21: I mean, I guess, yeah, the baby was cooking, so yeah.
1: I didn't cheat until after I was pregnant. I've told you that time and time again. And
20: like, that's supposed to make it better.
21: Yeah. Well, in a weird way, it is. She's trying to reassure him that he's the dad.
20: No. I promise, I didn't get nailed until after I was pregnant. It's your baby.
21: I'd already taken the pregnancy test and everything.
20: It's your baby.
1: You don't choose to be in our baby's life.
16: But he doesn't know if Rose is his baby. I don't blame him, to be honest.
1: It's 100% his baby.
20: Yeah, it's 100%.
21: Tough when they say 100%.
20: I know. They really should say it's a 90% chance.
21: Yeah. It's I guess they have to say 100%.
16: I mean, it sounds good. It probably feels good to you. It gives you the closure that you need right now. But on the other hand...
20: Damn, imagine getting cheated on after she gets pregnant.
21: I couldn't imagine that. Because she's pregnant.
22: I figure it's like more of a high risk after she gets pregnant.
21: No chance.
22: Yeah, I think so.
21: It's probably so rare that happens.
20: It's very rare, Derek. There's I forget the medical term for that.
21: You got to be like a giant whore.
22: Oh, dude, there was this one girl that was dressed like a whore.
20: Okay, Nard, stop it, buddy.
21: Wow, dude.
20: Come on.
21: Wow, buddy.
20: Get it together.
21: Wow.
20: Women can wear whatever they want to wear. Wow. No, you're getting a spanking right now. Get over there. No, you're getting one right now. I'm done with you. You get over there right now. You're going to get a spanking.
22: Yeah, come here.
20: You're getting a talking to.
22: Come here. What?
20: You get over there and you get a spank. You can't talk crazy like that.
22: Yeah, dude, you talking crazy, man.
20: Yeah, I mean, getting crazy. Yeah, beat his ass. Yes, okay. Beat his ass.
22: Come here.
20: How are you going to talk so crazy?

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KCLB Rocks with an albumversary. Did you know on this very day, September 28th, 1999, Creed released Human Clay with arms wide open? I can't sing. I'm still sick.

All right, guys, it's KCLB. We have tons of tickets to give away today. 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

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My newest interview with Marty York, a.k.a. Yeah Yeah from The Sandlot, is now up. Make sure you check out their new show, Dugout Dads. It has, like, almost all of The Sandlot characters in this new show. It's on YouTube. It's free. Look it up, Dugout Dads.

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October 6th at Pappy and Harriet's in Pioneertown with Local H. Oh, my God. We're giving away some cool prizes this week. Listen for your chance to win those toadies tickets. 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

KCLB Rocks with some musical fun facts for you on this happy Monday of ours. September 28th, that's today, 1987, almost 40 years ago. Oh my gosh, Guns N' Roses released the song Welcome to the Jungle. Yay, rock on.

Who loves magic? It's KCLB. It's Mighty Iris. I do. I've always wanted to see a really good illusionist. Leon Etienne will be at the show at Agua Rancho Mirage Wednesday, November 5th. Keep on listening with us for your chance to win.

right, everybody. It's 93.7KCLB.com. Go there so you can hear my latest phone interview with Marty York, a.k.a. Yeah Yeah, from the movie The Sandlot. Remember him? He's in a new show on YouTube called Dugout Dads with the rest of the Sandlot gang and some people from Boy Meets World. I saw some cameos by someone from The Office. It's really funny, and it's a quick watch. There's only 9 episodes. They're like 4 minutes long. Dugout Dads. Go check it out on YouTube.

It's KCLB. And have you guys ever seen squirrels laying flat on their tummy? I've been seeing that a lot lately. I just walk up and I'm like, oh, so you just gave up on life. No, it's called splooting. It's when they transfer their body heat to the pavement or something. They do it to stay cooler. It's so cute.

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All right, guys, it's going to be a low of 68 degrees tonight. So that's good, right? That's promising. It's now the fall, so I feel like the weather just needs to catch up. It's way too hot. I sweat when I sleep. It's KCLB.

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So hold on loosely, huh? At Agua, Rancho Mirage. That's Friday, October 23rd. 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

0: 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He is a big Bears fan. We're playing Grant Park at Soldier Field, just south of the city, literally.
1: Oh.
0: Angel. We got the Chicago Bears tonight. I'm going to invite you out tonight to Agua Caliente Casino Rancho Mirage.
1: All right. Thank you, man.
0: We're going to be out. That's a no. Hey, man, I'm inviting you. Oh, thanks, bro. But I can't make it. I'm going to be at home watching the Bears in my living room, my family room.
1: I see them lose.
0: We're going to be, come on, bro. They're going to beat Philadelphia, right?
1: That's the plan.
0: That's the plan. Hey, I have a flux capacitor that needs some fixing. Can you come down here immediately, please, and take half your day out? That'd be great. Fantastic.
1: That'd be fun.

Yeah, man, 93.7 KCLV. I just noticed my new headshot on the website. As filtered as that looks, it's hilarious. I'm actually just sitting in a massage chair, a human touch chair, and my friend was there, Cindy, and I was like, just take it real quick, and then we're going to hit this this chair. Bam! And that's my headshot. I love it. I love the lack of preparations. I mean, literally two pictures, and one of them sitting there. But does that look filtered? Holy shizzle. All right, we have some road work, folks. We're talking about it next on this radio station, the mighty KCLB.

93.7 KCLB Palm. Attention all Palm Desert drivers. Watch out for Monterey and Dinosaur. They're the evil ones this week. Lane closures will create heavy delays from 7 a.m. to 9. The city couldn't have planned that out better. You're going to go 7 a.m. to 9 in morning commute traffic with Billy Madison on KCLB. Also, in Palm Springs Racquet Club, the paving is finished. We're good. And there's a new traffic signal. I love it. It's radio in the big city, folks. Indian Canyon and Via Escuela waiting for a power line to get installed right above it. You need to plug it in. They need to plug it in before it goes live. 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

album in 2027. Who is the Hollywood Vampires? Well, the origin is actually from Alice Cooper back in the 70s upstairs at the Rainbow. You know, a bunch of guys used to get together, like John Lennon and, you know, a couple of famous people, and they would hang out up there and get drunk. They called themselves the Hollywood Vampires. Later on, Alice Cooper made the Hollywood Vampires a band, asked his buddy Joe Perry from Aerosmith to be in it, Johnny Depp's in it, and they're going to release an album. We're going to make an album and release it, which means probably another tour, which means you'll probably see Johnny Depp at a casino near you in 2027, 28.

Hi, what's happening? Who's getting bent over in Palm Springs? I know it didn't sound good, did it? Oh well, let me explain. It is 93.7 KCLB. I'm talking about gas prices, $6.15 on average in Palm Springs, way higher. That's where the bent over part comes in, right there. I think it was like $6.83 on the way to work. Evil. And it's just going up. Except for Agua Fuel in Palm Springs, the lowest I've seen, $5.05 on this side of town, on the west side, east side. You know, Coachella, Dillon Road, some of the lowest gas prices in Southern California.

0: Take one bite. You're going to love it. Hey, my name is Ezekiel, a team member at my local Chick-fil-A. And the little thing I love about the new Chick-fil-A chicken and waffles is that I can enjoy it all day. It's the perfect combination of sweet and savory. The chicken, it was juicy, crispy, and all around tasted amazing. The waffle is fluffy, and the syrup makes it 10 times better. You can have it for breakfast, lunch, or dinner. Chicken and waffles is definitely the way to go.
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2: 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We're packed in. 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

93.7 KCLB. 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

93.7 KCLB just got hit up by Evan Pipnik, the Piv. He's your voice of the Firebirds opening game, opening day, October 2nd, Acrisure Arena. 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Text Firebirds. I can't yell it enough. We have a whole sheet of empty. No winners. We need winners. We need some butts and seats on Friday. It's going to be big, but we want to send you with 93.7. Just got hit up by Evan Pipnik. They're talking about the Lakers, too. Well, cover that. I know. Look at our Coachella Valley all groans up. When I first got here 13 years ago, we might see a cover band every 2 weeks. Now this!